0: pop it. Get on your knees, pop it. He a little boy, he ain't paying for nothing. Tell him he need to stop it. 25 G's, pop it. Pop. Get on your knees, pop it. Pop. He a little boy, he ain't paying for nothing.
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0: 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How does it feel?
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1: I'm just not sure my heart is working. 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

0: 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And out of all the billions of people in it, somehow, somewhere in space and time, we found each other.
1: Top FM, la radio Hit & Dance. C'est tous les jours pour encore plus de hits. Are you ready?